That is Coe Wetzel and High Road on Taste of Country Nights with Evan Paul. Let me tell you something about Coe Wetzel. He was performing a concert recently and a fight broke out in the crowd and he saw a little boy near the fight. So he brought the little boy on stage and he had the time of his life up there. Shout out to Coe Wetzel on that one. It's Evan Paul. I got Morgan Wallen here with Cowgirls on Taste of Country Nights.

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That is new country there from Taylor Swift. I knew it. I knew you on Taste of Country Nights. You won't find Jelly Roll on TMZ or anything like that. He's taking a couple years off and staying out of the limelight. Here he is with Liar on Taste of Country Nights.

0: That is headed to be the number one song in country music, probably in a couple weeks here. That's John Morgan and Kid Myself on Taste of Country Nights. Well, for the rest of us that don't have a number one hit in country music, we're all struggling to get these kids back to school. Believe me, my wallet and bank account feels it too. 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I don't know if that'll help you win or not, but just tell them. Hey, coming up next, Tyler Hubbard is going to kick things off with Back Then, Right Now, on Taste of Country Nights.
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0: I could use it a little back then right now on gas prices. I remember going to the gas station with my dad back in the 80s. It was like 89 cents a gallon, and he was complaining about it then. Man, if he could only see it now. It's Evan Paul kicking it on the second shift with you. Check this one out. It's Graylin James, Water at a Wedding, on Taste of Country Nights.
1: Well, I didn't want to show up, but our families go way back. So when you said your vows, that's exactly where I sat. Thank God for open bars, 'cause watching all this ain't easy. In the middle of

0: 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Hello.
1: Yeah, this is Christine, and I listen to your show every night, 5 nights a week. And I think I heard a couple of times that Jason Aldean has another new song out called Anytime Soon. I love all his songs. But would you, if you can play that tonight, I would really enjoy it.
0: Yes, he does have a new song. I will play it for you. Give me less than 10 minutes. I'll get that on. Thanks for calling Taste of Country Nights. Here's Carrie Underwood with Undo It.

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1: on Lone Star 99.5. What is something that most people have done that you have avoided doing your entire life, Kurt St. John?
0: Okay, I've never gone a day without having an adult beverage. That's not true. That's not true.
1: I think we might need to call somebody. You have a problem.
0: It's mainly true. Anyway, what's something that everybody else has done that you never have? Let us know on our Apple chat about it tomorrow morning at 7:30.

Luke Combs, Sleepless in a Hotel Room on Taste of Country Nights. Jason Aldean has over 30 number one songs and over 200 acres of land. I guess that comes with the number one songs. Here's his brand new track. It's called Anytime Soon. Jason Aldean on Taste of Country Nights.

0: New country from Jason Aldean. That one's called Anytime Soon on Taste of Country Nights. Check this out. I thought this was so cool. American Airlines now lets travelers donate miles to military charities. Now, if you have unused miles on American Airlines, you can donate them to organizations that support military members, veterans, and their families. It's called Miles for Heroes. And there's three different foundations that the miles go to. They'll be used to support programs, including travel for families of fallen service members and military caregivers as well. Donations generally start at 1,000 miles, although members with smaller balances can donate all of their remaining miles as well. That is the coolest thing ever, because our military men and women, the families that support them, they need all the help they can get, because look what they're doing for our country. So anybody that has miles extra on American Airlines that want to donate, look up Miles for Heroes and try to get that done as soon as you can for our military families. Thank you so much. Can't thank you enough for doing that. Coming up next, we're going to kick things off with Lauren Elena and Chase Matthew, All My Exes, followed by Riley Green, Think As You Drunk, next on Taste of Country Nights with Evan Paul. It's Evan Paul, Taste of Country Nights on Lone Star 99.5 from the Tech Campus.
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Josh Ross, Hate How You Look on Taste of Country Nights with Evan Paul. You can't hate how I look because you can't see me. That's why I got into radio. Coming up, I got Cowgirl from Parma Lee on the way. Morgan Wallen will be in there too. Now, you know this one. Shaboozy, Taste of Country Nights.

0: Taste of Country Nights. Evan Paul on the radio with the guys at Parmalee. Do you guys have a dream out of genre collaboration that you'd like to do?
1: Foo Fighters for me. Yeah.
2: I know Matt's going to say Bruno Mars.
1: I just love Bruno, man. I would say
2: Billy Strings.
0: What would you want to sing with Bruno Mars?
1: I don't know. I'd try to be learning some lessons from him, to be honest with you. Like, show me some moves, Bruno. Come on, man.

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1: I went and saw Zach Top in concert, and let me just tell you, that boy has got some skills. He could play the guitar like I've never seen before. I thought my husband was good at guitar till I saw Zach Top.
0: No, don't say that.
1: Matter of fact, my husband was looking at me a little sideways at the way I was looking at Zach Top. I mean, he is a good-looking guy. What can I say?
0: Just stay out of trouble, all right? Hey, coming up next on Taste of Country Nights, I've got John Party's brand new track. It's called Boots Off. And how about a Darius Rucker throwback that'll have all of us singing? That's coming up next on Taste of Country Nights with Evan Paul. It's Evan Paul, Taste of Country Nights on Lone Star 99.5. 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

There's a Circle Up with the Trucks kind of song. Dylan Marlowe, Dylan Scott, Boys Back Home on Taste of Country Nights. John Party putting out one of his most romantic songs ever, kind of, with this one after he and his wife filed for divorce. Here's Boots Off from John Party on Taste of Country Nights. She's got a

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1: 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What is something that most people have done that you have avoided doing your entire life, Kurt St. John?
0: Okay, I've never gone a day without having an adult beverage. Does that count?
1: Wow.
0: That's not true. That's not true.
1: Okay. I think we might need to call somebody. You have a problem.
0: It's mainly true. Anyway, what's something that everybody else has done that you never have? 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

That is Max McNown, Better Me For You, on Taste of Country Nights. Coming up next, we'll talk about what's trending in country music news at tasteofcountry.com after Shh, Don't Tell on Jason Aldean. Here's new country on Taste of Country Nights.

New country from Jason Aldean. That one's called Don't Tell On Me on Taste of Country Nights. It's Evan Paul getting a look at what's trending in country music news at tasteofcountry.com. Now, each

0: he and Bunny's relationship. This just goes to show you, look, you never know what's going on behind closed doors. Bunny now says that after her divorce, she is happier than ever. She feels more free, and she's allowed to do things that she says she wasn't doing while she was getting married. And same with Jelly Roll. He says he feels the best he has in a while. So not sure what happened there, but I'm glad they're both living their best lives, even though it is apart. You can check out more from the interview with Bunny at tasteofcountry.com.
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I don't get it either. I mean, if he was always taking you downtown and then he just randomly stopped one night, what happened? It's Evan Paul, Taste of Country Nights. Check this one out. Brand new country, Flatland Cavalry. It's called Never Coming Back.

0: Evan Paul on Taste of Country Nights with Bailey Zimmerman. What's been the craziest thing for you after having all the success on the radio?
1: I never thought I'd ever be on country radio. Gosh, I didn't even think I'd be a singer. So that helps because now a lot more people know my song and I'm a mama house. So I'm pretty excited about that. And got a lot of cool things going because of it. So I think that's a really

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2: 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What is something that most people have done that you have avoided doing your entire life, Kurt St. John?
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1: that count? 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
2: Okay. I think we might need to call somebody. You have a problem.
1: 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Anyway, what's something that everybody else has done that you never have? Let us know on our Apple chat about it tomorrow morning at 7:30.

Love me some Kenny Chesney music. That's Carry On Taste of Country Nights. How about a brand new country artist taking over the scene here? His name is Shane Proffitt. Some of his goals in life are getting to know Luke Bryan so he can hunt on some of his land in Tennessee. Here's Shane Proffitt with Long Live Country, Taste of Country Nights.

0: 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While you're doing that, I'm going to stack up some new country on the way. I got Morgan Wallen coming up and Jason Aldean next on Taste of Country Nights. It's Evan Paul, Taste of Country Nights on Lone Star 99.5. 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

0: Thomas right there with After All the Bars Are Closed on Taste of Country Nights. Let me tell you a quick story. I remember one time I was like so broke back in my 20s, I didn't even know how I was going to get gas. I was sitting at the gas pump. I had no money but like 10 bucks in my bank account, but I needed more than 10 bucks gas. I called my mom. I was like so upset. And she told me just to keep on going. The best things are ahead of me. And this song always reminds me of that. Rodney Atkins, If You're Going Through Hell, it's on Taste of Country Nights.
1: Well, you know those times when you feel like there's a sign there on your back. Says, I don't mind if you kick me. Seems like everybody has.

Country. That's Luke Combs and Be By You on Taste of Country Nights. Here are the top mistakes that dads make in the delivery room, according to labor nurses. They say some dads-to-be at the hospital are more interested in being entertained than being supportive to their partners while waiting for the baby. Now, they're saying that many men are guilty of asking how to hook up their Xbox to the delivery room TV. Fellas, what are you doing? Your wife's in the most pain of her life, and you're hooking up an Xbox? Also, the top mistakes dads-to-be make in the delivery room, they say they've seen a lot of expectant dads show up intoxicated and spend the whole delivery on the phone in a, quote, business meeting. And then some of the guys are even flirting with the nurses the entire time. Ladies, I'm just saying, some of these fathers-to-be shouldn't be fathers-to-be. Hopefully you got you a good one that's not trying to hook their Xbox up in the delivery room. Coming up next, I got Co Wetzel, his brand new track with Ella Langley. A lot of people talking about it. It's called Jaded. That'll be next on Taste of Country Nights with Evan Paul. 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

Riley Green. He's teamed up with Ella Langley before. Now he's passing the baton to his buddy Coe Wetzel. Here is Coe Wetzel and Ella Langley's duet. It's called Jaded on Taste of Country Nights.

0: Taste of Country Nights, Evan Paul with Tucker Wetmore. Who in country music has kind of taken you under their wing and been helpful to you in your journey?
1: Everybody's been super helpful. Like Jelly Roll texts me sometimes. He's like, hey, dude, I just want to catch up on you. I know it's crazy. How you doing?
0: Wow.
1: And that's all he'll say. I'm like, man, I'm kind of struggling with this. I'm kind of struggling with this. How you doing? He'd be like, man, I'm you know, going through this stuff. It's just cool. And like Jason Aldean, you know, same with him. And it's just, it's cool to feel welcome. And it's cool to feel like I'm, you know, part of the cool crowd, you know, and stuff like that. But everyone's super helpful.
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1: 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What is something that most people have done that you have avoided doing your entire life, Kurt St. John?
0: Okay, I've never gone a day without having an adult beverage.
1: Does that count? Does
0: that count? That's not true. That's not true.
1: Okay. I think we might need to call somebody. You have a problem.
0: It's mainly true. Anyway, what's something that everybody else has done that you never have? Let us know on our Apple chat about it tomorrow morning at 7:30.

0: Shaboozy there with good news on Taste of Country Nights. After the dust settles on a breakup, Cody Johnson says, "Give me my horse back. That's all I want." Here's his brand new track on Taste of Country Nights.
1: He's a ranch hand in a pinch, man. Hotter than the red on the cattle brand. Cause she's a gold digger with a quick trigger. A cast iron skillet swinging lid flipper.

0: just want my horseback.
1: Love that one. Brand new country there from Cody Johnson. That one's called Horseback on Taste of Country Nights. It's Evan Paul getting a look at what's trending in country music news at tasteofcountry.com. Now, each time that I sat down and interviewed with Jelly Roll, he always talks so good about he and Bunny's relationship. This just goes to show you, look, you never know what's going on behind closed doors. Bunny now says that after her divorce, she is happier than ever. She feels more free, and she's allowed to do things that she says she wasn't doing while she was getting married. And same with Jelly Roll. He says he feels the best he has in a while. So not sure what happened there, but I'm glad they're both living their best lives, even though it is apart. You can check out more from the interview with Bunny at tasteofcountry.com.
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1 tonight. Good for Bailey Zimmerman. Chevy Silverado, the most requested song on your Taste of Country Nights top 3 countdown. It's Evan Paul. Let's take a look back at a night that Thomas Rhett will never forget. It happened on October 14th, but I'm not sure what year. It was-

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Now, Dean, when she says baby on Taste of Country Nights, imagine being in the beer aisle at the store and seeing these four guys trying to buy some beer. Hardy, Tim McGraw, Eric Church, and Morgan Wallen. Here's their track called MacArthur on Taste of Country Nights.

0: Taste of Country Nights. We're hanging out with Old Dominion tonight. You guys are tour headliners, and in country music, the thing is like at the end of a tour, the headliner buys the opener act or gets the opening act like a big gift, like an end of tour gift. Are you guys good at that?
1: We're terrible at that.
2: We're really bad. We were really bad, and then one year we were really good. We got everyone like a really nice watch. But then after that, we went back to being really bad again.
1: Yeah, it sucks. We suck at it, but it's always like kind of a last minute thing that we're like, oh gosh, we gotta make something happen.
3: Been flying solo for so long. Nobody's singing the harmony. Up there, just me and my shadow. No baby.

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1: On Lone Star 99.5. What is something that most people have done that you have avoided doing your entire life, Kurt St. John?
0: Okay, I've never gone a day without having an adult beverage.
1: Does that count?
0: That's not true.
1: I think we might need to call somebody. You have a problem.
0: It's mainly true. Anyway, what's something that everybody else has done that you never have? Let us know on our Apple chat about it tomorrow morning at 7:30.

0: song keeps breaking records. It's still number one on the charts. It's Evan Paul with you on Taste of Country Nights. Dustin Lynch is looking for the right lady, but he's admitting he's not quite easy to love. Here's his new track.
1: But

0: New country out of Tullahoma, Tennessee. That's Dustin Lynch and Easy to Love on Taste of Country Nights. All right, time to slam my work-issued laptop closed and head on home to the wife and the two kids that better be sleeping. It's Evan Paul. Thank you so much for listening to the show. Coming up next for you, if you got to keep on getting it on the second shift, Ashley McBride's going to kick us off with her latest, What If We Don't? I got Morgan Wallen in there too with Been By Now. I just want to say thank you so much for checking out the program tonight. You can follow me on all social media outlets at Evan Paul on Air. I'd love for you to be a part of the crew here at Taste of Country Nights. Have a great night. Taste of Country Nights. Hey, it's Evan Paul on Lone Star 99.5. Summer chaos is officially out and the school routine is back in full swing across Lubbock. 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

Good morning, guys, and happy Friday. It's the third shift. I'm Brett Allen, ready to stay up with you all night. Don't worry, I got plenty of coffee in me. I'm ready to go. Hopefully you are, too. I got lots of brand new stuff coming up, including this one, brand new from Megan Maroney. Here's Medicine on the third shift.

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1: I was all but 22, I think, at the time. 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

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This cute little country girl caught my eye. And boy, let me tell you, she was the prettiest thing I'd ever seen in a pair of boots.

night's useless trivia question had to do with how we know that summer is over. And the answer was when pumpkin spice flavors come out. But there's a new contender for favorite fall beverage this year. I'll tell you what it is coming up after Kenny Chesney. Here's Carry On the Third Shift.

hoping your commute is short, your coffee stays hot, and the pickup and drop-off lines keep moving. It's back to school time with Lone Star 99.5.

Those people that loves fall because of the beverages that come out, there's a new one you're going to want to be aware of. That's Randy Houser with Back in the Bottle on the third shift. I'm Brett Allen. And yeah, pumpkin spice latte. It's returned to Starbucks, so it's officially fall now. I mean, it's not officially, but according to a lot of people, once the pumpkin spice things come out, it's fall. Well, it's the 23rd season that the pumpkin spice latte is coming out, but there's a new kid on the block, and they're calling it the Iced Chider, which is a chai mixed with strawberry acai flavors in what they're calling a crisp, refreshing cider-like beverage. But it's chai. So, again, if you want to give it a try, brand new Iced Chider. Do you think it could overtake the pumpkin spice latte? Because I don't. People are crazy about them things.

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0: the weather forecast for the weekend of this Saturday, as temperatures once again in triple digits at 101 degrees at Lubbock Preston Smith International Airport. The temperatures will drop overnight tonight into the upper 60s, lower 70s. The weather is brought to you by Sonic and the Sonic New Refreshers. From the KMAX Storm Team, I'm meteorologist Ron Roberts.
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are flying through the late night on your Friday morning with more of Today's Country. Stella Lefty is coming up. Her new song, Boston. We'll get to that. Here's Zach John King with Get to Drinkin' on the Third Shift.

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what's up? It's Brett Allen on Lone Star 99.5. Now that the kids are back in class, what are you actually looking forward to most about fall around Lubbock? Is it the cooler mornings? Like me, if it's football season, maybe just like having the house to yourself for a few hours. Let us know what your favorite part is in our Lone Star app.

0: Wilson. There's phone, keys, wallet on the third shift. I'm Brett Allen. She actually was just giving everybody an update because she's been so stinking busy over the last year. And, she went and got married and she's been out on tour and she's been doing dates and everything's been crazy. And she shared with everybody that she's got a new hobby. Her new hobby is kind of, it's bird watching. And she says, I know it sounds like an old lady thing and really just random, but it's become one of my favorite things to do. She said, there's just something about listening to the birds that remind you that there are so many melodies that you've never heard. But if you keep your ears and your mind and your heart open, you might just find them. And I think it's a shame that she thinks that it's an old lady thing. And maybe I'm just in denial, but I love bird watching too. I've been doing it for the last, couple of years. I have a bird feeder that's right outside my window. And I think that there's very few things that are just innocent joy these days. And I think that bird watching is one of them. And, you shouldn't be criticized because you like to actually watch nature and have simple things. When you got a crazy life, things like that are very calming.
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2: The weather forecast for the weekend of this Saturday as temperatures once again in triple digits at 101 degrees at Lubbock Preston Smith International Airport. The temperatures will drop overnight tonight into the upper 60s, lower 70s. The weather is brought to you by Sonic and the Sonic New Refreshers from the KMAX Storm Team. I'm meteorologist Ron Roberts.
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Green says he's glad that fame doesn't happen all at once. He says it's something that kind of takes getting used to. And it's a wild ride when you get to that place. It's Kane Brown on the Third Shift. New truck, big

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guys, thanks so much for staying up late for whatever reason it is that you're up late. I see you out there getting things ready for your kids tomorrow morning or working extra hours overnight so your family has more. Thank you for doing what you're doing, in case nobody told you today.

If you love brand new country, you are in the right place at the right time. Good morning, I'm Brett Allen. We are just getting started with new after two. It's six brand new songs in a row. That's Jelly Roll getting us started. Here's Brantley Gilbert.

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1: He's a ranch hand in a pinch, man. 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

It's the third shift. This is new after two. That's Jacob Hackworth with What Took You So Long. I got Gavin Adcock coming up. He's got a brand new song and a new album coming out. We'll get to more on that after Tyler Hubbard.

0: Gavin Adcock and Wannabe on the third shift. He's out on tour right now, and then he's going to have a new album coming out soon, and it's a big one, too. 26 songs on this new album, and he co-wrote just about all of them. There's just a couple that I see where he is not the songwriter on it. He does have some big collaborations too. Treaty Oak Revival, a song called Us Again. He's got one called Save My Breath that he does with Ernest. Cheap Thrills with Hudson Westbrook. If you want to see the track listing, we've got that for you at tasteofcountry.com.
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if you thought it was hot this summer. Believe it or not, the fish were even hotter. The world's ocean temperatures reached 21.1 degrees Celsius, which is 70 degrees Fahrenheit last Friday and Saturday. That's the hottest temperature ever recorded in the ocean. Isn't that crazy? It's John Morgan. Here's Kid Myself.

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We're Lone Star 99.5. It's undisputed. We play the most new country. 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

one of the many country stars posting tributes to Dolly Parton on his social media. 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

It's the third shift. Good morning, guys. I'm Brett Allen with more of today's country coming up. Plus, a new fashion trend that, some of these fashion trends, why are we doing this? We'll get to that after Charles Wesley Godwin and Luke Combs. Here's Better That Way. It's brand new country on the third shift.

Hey, it's Brett Allen on Lone Star 99.5. Summer chaos is officially out, and the school routine is back in full swing across Lubbock. 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

you've ever wanted to be somewhere fancy and barefoot at the same time, I've got a shoe for you. It's Caroline Jones, and you're it for me, honey. I'm the third shift. I'm Brett Allen. It's called a barefoot heel, and it's similar to a fancy high heel, but there's no straps over the top of your feet, and the front of your foot is actually completely bare. There's nothing on it. So essentially, it's just the high heel part of the heel. Now, I don't know why anybody would want this. And actually, a lot of the comments seem to think the same thing. They were like, you know, the tetanus 2000s. Like, what, you're going to step on things on the front of your foot and still be uncomfortable? Not sure why you'd want them. But if you do, they're coming out from the shoe brand Jeffrey Campbell.

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0: this Saturday as temperatures once again in triple digits at 101 degrees at Lubbock Preston Smith International Airport. The temperatures will drop overnight tonight into the upper 60s, lower 70s. The weather is brought to you by Sonic and the Sonic New Refreshers. From the KMAX Storm Team, I'm meteorologist Ron Roberts.
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It's just to pass the time, just to have some fun so you can play with the people that are at work with you, or you can get your guests in through our app. Question tonight, 27% of women wish their man would do this.

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I got guesses of cleaning the bathroom. 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

the teething baby, or maybe you're staying up all night just waiting for your teenagers to come home. Thank you so much for hanging out and listening to The Third Shift tonight. I'm Brett Allen with Shane Proffitt. Here's Long Live Country. It's brand new on The Third Shift.

It's Brett Allen. I'm Lone Star 99.5. It's my favorite time of year. Friday night football officially back on the South Plains. We want to give a massive shout out to your favorite football player or cheerleader. You got a band member that's holding down the field. Let us know. Drop us a voicemail right now. 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

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Here's Luke Bryan on the 30.

0: Avery Anna with Blood Runs Thicker on the third shift. A lady who was at the most recent award show, or the final award show, I should say, that Dolly Parton was honored at. She was honored at the ACM Honors Awards not too long ago, just a couple of days ago. And she was honored with the ACM Poets Award. She said that she wasn't able to be at the show. Of course, she was dealing with some cancer before she passed. And she said that she's been able to do a lot of things throughout her life, but at her core, songwriting has always been the most important part of who she was creatively. She said, every dream I ever had and all the dreams that I've been able to see come true in life, they all started with a song. We'll miss Dolly. You can see more on Dolly and, of course, her legacy that she leaves behind at tasteofcountry.com.
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2: The weather forecast for the weekend of this Saturday as temperatures once again in triple digits at 101 degrees at Lubbock Preston Smith International Airport. The temperatures will drop overnight tonight into the upper 60s, lower 70s. The weather is brought to you by Sonic and the Sonic New Refreshers from the KMAX Storm Team. I'm meteorologist Ron Roberts.
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Well, thanks so much for hanging out tonight on The Third Shift. Today we learned about the new fall beverage contender for the pumpkin spice latte. We talked about Lainey Wilson's new hobby and more. We're going to do it again tonight at midnight. Hope to see you there. I love the first cast when the water's glass and the line starts to run.

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4: Your Lubbock South Plains weather forecast on this Thursday. The temperatures are reaching into the lower 90s, 92, 93 degrees with a 30% chance of daytime thunderstorms. For tonight, a 20% chance for thundershowers. Temperatures dropping into the middle upper 60s. On Friday, partly cloudy, high temperature in the lower 90s. The weather is brought to you by Sonic and that Sonic Refreshers. From the KMAX Storm Team, meteorologist Ron Roberts.

0: What is something that most people have done that you have avoided doing your entire life, Kurt St. John?
1: Okay, I've never gone a day without having an adult beverage.
0: Does that count? Wow. Does
1: that count? That's not true. That's not true.
0: I think we might need to call somebody. You have a problem.
1: It's mainly true. Anyway, what's something that everybody else has done that you never have? Let us know on our Apple chat about it tomorrow morning at 7.

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0: Max McNown, better you for me for you, better for all of us, and it's Friday. That's what I was trying to get at.
1: It's, you said it wrong.
0: I did say it wrong, yes. It's but this time I did it on purpose.
1: Oh, yeah, sure. Right?
0: Sure I did, yeah, okay. Welcome to it. TGIF, baby. Kurt and Sam getting you rolling with Thomas Rhett.

0: 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The biggest party in West Texas lands in Lubbock on Saturday, September 12th.
1: Riley Green making his way to the United Supermarkets Arena, and this is one show you don't want to miss, and we have your tickets.
0: I can't wait.

0: Well, we were talking last week about how there are so many different country stars who are also actors or have kind of dabbled in that. They appear in different dramatic roles, and sometimes they play like themselves. Sometimes they actually play like another character. One guy, though, who said, I don't think I would be good at that. I don't think I want to do that is Luke Combs.
1: Really?
0: Yeah. But our story today concerns how Luke Combs has just made his acting debut. Well, I should say his voice acting debut.
1: Oh, fun.
0: He has taken his first acting role. He portrays a country singer in the Disney animated series Big City Greens. And in the season 5 premiere that that dropped last Friday, Luke plays Rusty Twang.
1: A country singer
0: who performs the song Watch Out for the Greens. And it sounds a little like this.

0: Okay, so not knowing anything about that series and not knowing what the plot line is of that. I mean, it's been on 4 seasons already.
1: This is what it looks like. What he looks like.
0: That's what his character looks like. Yeah. It's kind of a, he's a little, he's got a little taller, his face is a little longer than, say, Luke Combs' face. But
1: and it's almost like they tried to do a beard, but it's really funny when you do animated beards.
0: Yeah, the
1: old, it just looks like a 5 o'clock shadow.
0: Yeah, right. Yeah, it's kind of the, right. The, it's a darker shade of purple than the pink of his skin there. So, but anyway, yeah, that's out now. Luke has said that he always had doubts about being able to act. So he said it helped that this character stays pretty true to who I am in real life.
1: Yeah, exactly.
0: So it feels pretty familiar. So there
1: love
0: you go.
1: That.
0: Luke, a.k.a. Rusty Twang. Which
1: Rusty Twang.
0: I think there was a guy on the country station in my hometown when I was a kid. It was like, you're waking up with Rusty Twang in the morning. It sounds similar
1: to
0: that.
1: It does sound like that.
0: So anyway, good up. Big ups there to Luke

0: the not actor who's now a voice actor. There you go. You can see the video, by the way, and see the preview for that season, or download the whole season. The episode dropped Friday, but we got more on our app. It's Lone Star 99.5, and we want you to get ready for the country music event of the fall.
1: Heck yes, Riley Green is bringing the Cowboy As It Gets tour straight to Lubbock.

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1: It's Riley Green with Lone Star 99.5. South Lubbock,

Flashback Friday. There's one from Tim McGraw. And speaking of flashbacks, are the 90s coming back in your house? We'll tell you about it. It's Kurt and Sam here. That's next.

0: moving on.
1: Well, they say everything old is new again. We've talked about this in like fashion, right? We've talked about way styles are coming back. Apparently now, 90s. The 90s are back when it comes to home decor. This is a thing, apparently. This is what designers are saying.
2: I don't know how I feel about this. I'm trying to think of what the 90s actually look like. And I don't remember them being so, like, crazy. Like some, like the shag carpet back in the 80s.
1: 70s and 80s, right. And the 80s
2: and the
1: had...
2: pink toilets?
1: Oh, God. Or the avocado green.
2: Yes.
1: The sinks were green. And then, like, all the porcelain was green, yes.
2: And the toilet and the counters, everything matched. Yeah, and it was all this, like, god-awful colors.
1: Well, according to designers, so there's a new HGTV show that was out this week. It's called Totally 90s House. And it features two teams of celebrities from the 90s that are giving makeovers to houses stuck in the 90s. But they say some 90s things are coming back, like the warm wood look.
2: Oh, yes.
1: If you're tired of just the black and white trend, the warm woods are coming back.
2: Very much so. It's that, like, modern farmhouse look. I was just talking to my husband about that yesterday, too. Because he was talking about, like, whitewashing brick, but the brick is that, like, brown... Mm-hmm. Old school red brick.
1: Yeah, but now that's back.
2: And I was like, no, you should keep that. Like, that's like, what are you talking about? White? Well, yeah, no.
1: But see, now our house was built in, I think it's 2000, 2001, right? So it's not quite close to the 90s, but not quite. But it had all that
2: honey oak.
1: Oh my God. It's like.
2: That's not what they're talking about.
1: No, no.
2: It's sorry.
1: The honey oak is like an invasive species. And it's everywhere. We're trying to get rid of it, but oh my God.
2: Yes.
1: So it's not bad. It also says here, soft seating. Living room furniture these days is more sleek and streamlined, but now people are, we want the big, comfy, fluffy chairs and couches again. So that is coming back.
2: Okay.
1: I don't know what, do you know what a plate wall is?
2: A plate wall?
1: It says plate walls are coming back. Sure, they can be cheesy and look dated, but when done the right way, interior designers say they can be a gallery that is antique collected in just the right amount of homey. So I don't know what is a plate
2: wall? It is a decorative wall arrangement made by hanging a curated cluster of ceramic, glass, or metal plates.
1: Oh, literally plates?
2: Yep.
1: Oh, okay. I thought
2: yes.
1: When they said plate wall, I thought it meant not actual plates, but okay.
2: I didn't know what that was either, but I have absolutely seen this in houses before where they just put like a bunch of different sized plates that have some sort of like, it does look like decor.
1: Okay. All right.
2: But I don't think I remember seeing this back in the 90s.
1: I was going to say that
2: might have been like a rich person 90s look.
1: Well, that I wouldn't know anything about that, but it was that seems even more like 80s to me. But I guess I'm not really up on that. But it also says wallpaper. It probably covered every wall in your house growing up. People were over it for a long time, but apparently wallpaper now is back.
2: Because they finally made wallpaper that is easier to remove.
1: Oh,
2: because
1: yes.
2: We've all been part of that party that has to remove old wallpaper.
1: And it's not
2: blow dryer.
1: Oh, it's horrible.
2: And scraper.
1: Yes.
2: And oh, yeah, it's awful.
1: It's so awful. When you say wallpaper, I just get this. I get
2: cringe.
1: like a twitch because I was like, no, it's bad. We don't. But now apparently not.
2: But I do agree because I like a nice, tasteful wallpaper, like in the laundry room, for example. You do like a feature wall with like shiplap or some sort of a fun color, and then you do like half up the wall, and then you put wallpaper on the top.
1: Yeah,
2: come on, that's on everybody's Pinterest board,
1: it's
2: right?
1: It's like a new. It's but like you said, it's the new wallpaper. I'm still thinking of the old.
2: Oh
1: wallpaper.
2: Yeah,
1: wallpaper.
2: Yeah, no.
1: It also says warm neutral paint tones.
2: Yep.
1: Move over, millennial gray.
2: Oh, I know.
1: The warm butter yellows and earthy shades are taking over. So I still
2: like... That one's been really hard for me.
1: I still like the gray. I'm good with the gray. I like the gray. The gray is neutral. It goes with everything. I'm okay with the gray. I'm still stuck in my gray ways there. But all right, so the 90s are back, baby. There you go. Do you have anything in your home that would be 90s-esque that you would like to either update? Or you're like, well, now we just leave it. It's back. Yeah. Let us know on our apps. Curtain Sam here. We got more coming up.
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0: on Lone Star 99.5. And guess who is bringing their Cowboy As It Gets tour to Lubbock?
1: I know. It's Riley Green.
0: Yes.
1: He's coming right here to the Hub City at the United Supermarkets Arena on September 12th.
0: You are exactly correct. And he is bringing Randy Houser with him. And we've got your tickets.
1: Do not miss your chance to see Riley Green right here in the Hub City on September 12th. 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

0: finally Friday. Kurt and Sam in the morning, and could you use some good stuff?
1: Only always,
0: would
1: please.
0: It be surprising to find out that our good stuff today is all about Dolly Parton?
1: Not at all, and okay. I love that.
0: We'll get to that coming up after Kenny Chesney.

0: All right, time for our Friday morning good stuff. Kurt and Sam in the morning here. We love to do the good stuff on Friday because everything's good on Friday.
1: Yeah.
0: Like we always say, maybe we should do the good stuff like on a Monday when you're looking for something good. But our good stuff today, all about Dolly and all about the amazing ways that she helped others. It is our good stuff.
2: That's the good stuff.
0: So I was reading that Dolly, throughout all of her different businesses, because she had a line of, what, cosmetics, she had a fashion line, she, you know, and of course she had all her hit songs and everything. I guess they say her estate is worth like $650 million. She gave away about $500
1: million
0: of that through the years.
1: That's amazing.
0: Right? I mean, if you look at, she started the Imagination Library 30 years ago in her home county there in Tennessee that mails free books to kids from when they're born to when they're five, keeps them coming. She has, it's not just here in the States, that has expanded across the globe. Hundreds of millions of books have been given away. They spent $40 million, that foundation did, last year alone.
1: Whoa.
0: Giving books to kids. And she started it, she said, because her dad never learned to read or write. And she thought, you know, I'm going to do what I can to help kids. Because that, you know, you got to have that, right? If you want to go on to be successful. So that's just one thing. She has donated to medical research. She has donated to disaster and emergency relief. In fact, I want to say it was 10 years ago when some wildfires kind of went through that area of Tennessee near Gatlinburg, kind of near where Dollywood is. She donated a bunch of money herself. Her businesses donated money. She gave like each family in that county like $1,000 a month.
1: Wow.
0: For I want to say it was like 6 or 8 months or something. And then on the very last month, it was $5,000 that she gave them just to get through the fire and get through.
1: She's so beautiful.
0: And she did that, you know, when the flooding happened last year and throughout the years, various different things would come up, disaster, emergency relief. Not only would she do it, she would raise money. Then her businesses would kick in and it just would just kind of snowball. Mm-hmm. And then a lot of it really was kind of under the radar. You know, she obviously didn't do it for the attention.
1: Yeah.
0: And we didn't really know about it so much at the time. But you look back now and you're like, holy cow, that's just one of the many.
1: I had no idea it was that much money. Like, yeah. That's amazing.
0: Yeah, and she donated $2 million to Vanderbilt Medical Center in Nashville there for vaccine research during the pandemic.
1: Wow.
0: I do remember hearing about that. It was, I don't know, she didn't make a big deal about it, but I must have heard a news story or something about that at the time, and I thought, wow, okay, all right. She also, for her employees at Dollywood, she covers 100% of tuition, fees, and books for anybody, any of her employees, part-time, seasonal, whatever, if they want to pursue further education.
1: Wow.
0: Yeah. Just some of the many things that that Dolly has done. I mean, we could go on and on and, on and on, but it's just really... And then she was just the kindest, most decent person out there. I read varying, you know, reports of people that were like, you know, I was just an intern at this, you know, hotel, blah, blah, blah, when Dolly was staying there back in the, you know, late 90s. And, you know, I foolishly went up to her people and said, you know, hey, my younger sister's a really big fan. And they kind of rolled their eyes and Dolly overheard it. And she's like, no. We can always make time to be kind. And so she went and talked to, you know, I mean, all these kind of things that you would just not expect somebody of her stature would do. And she did. I also read that at some point in, I don't know if it was 20 years ago, whenever it was, she was doing some event and this organization was bringing her to, I don't even know what city this was, but it was a big city. And they said, hey, we've got arrangements here at the, you know, whatever the swankiest hotel was, the Four Seasons or something. And they're like, okay, and you're going to fly in this day and blah, blah, blah. And then they'd... Her representatives got back to her and they're like, this all looks really great. Dolly's a little uncomfortable. She would rather stay at, and then it listed the courtyard by Marriott.
1: Really?
0: Like, yeah. She was like, I don't want this massive, you know, just give me a place to hang my wig and I'll be fine.
1: Hang my wig.
0: Yeah. So there you go. The good stuff, the Dolly version of our good stuff right there. Dolly Parton. Wow. Okay. Kurt and Sam in the morning on this Friday. If you got a good stuff story, hey, let us know on our app. We got more new country coming up.

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0: and Scott on this finally Friday. Has it seemed like a long week to anybody else? I think I say that every week.
1: You do.
0: Anyway, it's Kurt and Sam here. Let's get this Friday going. Here's Luke. Kind of

0: The biggest party in West Texas lands in Lubbock on Saturday, September 12th.
1: Riley Green making his way to the United Supermarkets Arena, and this is one show you don't want to miss, and we have your tickets.
0: I can't wait to go to our Lone Star app right now and get entered to win.

0: We get emails. We get letters. We get in-person visitors here at the radio station. Okay, those things don't happen.
1: Wouldn't that be crazy?
0: But we do. You can message us if you have a question, comment, or snide remark on our app anytime. It's Kurt and Sam in the morning here. And we got one today.
1: Yep.
0: That is kind of interesting.
1: Yes. It's from Jessica. She says that she has never parallel parked in her life. She doesn't like it. She just avoids it like the plague. And if she has to parallel park, she will skip over. Doesn't matter how good that parking spot is. She'll just drive right by it and find something else.
0: Yeah. So she has her license, but she doesn't know how to.
1: Which is
0: interesting
1: to me, right?
0: How do you get your license and you don't know how to parallel park? Isn't that part of the thing? They test you on that?
1: Yeah.
0: They did back in the day when I got my license.
1: I mean, it's been a minute since I got my license as well, but yes, it was part of the whole deal. I believe it's still part of the whole deal. You need to know how to parallel park. And it has to be so far from the
0: curb. Yeah, it can't be too far from the curb, and you can't be too close to either car on either side. And I remember, I mean, and this was a zillion years ago when I was getting my license, but I remember my driver's ed instructor saying, because I asked him, like, why do we have to parallel park? We don't even use this anymore. There are so many, you go to the mall or go to wherever, you just park in the parking lot. And he's like, some places still use this, and it shows how well you can control the car.
1: Oh, yeah.
0: So shut up, St. John, and learn how to parallel park.
1: Yeah, so that's super interesting to me. I don't know if she just had to do it that one time for the test.
0: And then
1: or
0: now just doesn't do it. Yeah.
1: But isn't that wild?
0: Yeah. So what is something like that?
1: I don't like parallel parking.
0: I don't think anybody likes it, right? I mean, and don't some cars have that as a feature where it will parallel park for you?
1: That's beautiful.
0: Yeah.
1: I wonder... You're taking your driver's test and you're like, watch this.
0: Just let me hit auto and it'll go. Yeah. But okay, so what is something like that that pretty much everybody else has done that you haven't? And now right along with parallel parking, I know there are a lot of like teens these days, or not a lot,
1: that
0: but
1: are
0: there
1: just
0: are some,
1: not even getting their license
0: right,
1: at all.
0: They don't get their license at all.
1: Isn't that wild?
0: Yeah, like my nephew is going to be.
1: Wait.
0: He's going to be a senior this year, and he's learning. He's got his little permit and everything, but he doesn't have the license. And you're right. I had it counted down to the very first day that it was legal for me to go. I went.
1: Yeah.
0: And promptly failed. But
1: freedom!
0: Yeah. Right? So what is something, though, that everybody else seems to have done that you never have?
1: Or have avoided intentionally.
0: Right. You're purposely not doing it. Yeah, okay, all right. Let us know on our app. You can message us there. You can leave a voicemail. We'll get to more coming up in a second. It's Lone Star 99.5, and we want you to get ready for the country music event of the fall.
1: Heck yes. 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

0: talking about things that it seems like everybody else has done, but you never have.
1: Ooh.
0: Got something like that? It's Kurt and Sam here. Let us know on our app. We got more coming up.

0: So what is something that it seems like everybody else has done, but you never have? You did not succumb to that peer pressure. You said, no, siree, not for me. It's Kurt and Sam here. Got a Friday going. If you got something like that, let us know on our app, because we got an email, from
1: Jessica, who says she never parallel parks.
0: Never learned how to parallel park.
1: Which I find that crazy.
0: Yeah. I mean, I don't like to do it,
1: yeah.
0: But sometimes you got to, right? If you're looking for a place to park, that's all there is. So.

0: I know how to do it.
1: Here's a good one. Sorry, I totally interrupted you because I'm like so shocked by Angie's message.
0: Okay, all right.
1: She sent us a message on the app, which you could do, by the way, as well. She says she's 29 and she's never seen the Titanic. The Titanic. She's never seen the movie Titanic.
0: She's never seen Titanic the movie.
1: She called it the Titanic. Or the Titanic. Not once. She says she's managed to avoid it for 29 years, and now everyone acts like she's missing some fundamental piece of human history, but she is!
0: Well, it was.
1: Am I wrong?
0: That's a whole subset of, like, what are the big movies that everybody has seen that you never have?
1: But Titanic, I went to it multiple times in the theater, and it's over 3 hours long. My poor mom. I feel horrible dragging her in there every single time to watch that movie.
0: So what, is something that you have never done. You know what it is for me?
1: What?
0: Never gotten a tattoo.
1: Oh.
0: Everybody else, I think, just about everybody else has one. I do not.
1: I have a couple.
0: Just a couple.
1: I mean, I almost don't have any more real estate left. I have that many.
0: Exactly. I just never really found something that like spoke to me enough that I said, hey, I want to get that. And
1: I'm
0: just
1: surprised you don't have every single one of your dogs.
0: Well, I have so many. I've had so many dogs over the years that, I don't know.
1: It would be the coolest sleeve ever. I guess. A bunch of dogs and cats.
0: Yeah, but that's, I just don't, so that's my thing. We got a message here from, this is from, Jesse, check this out. I have never had a single cup of coffee. I've not had a nice latte. I've not had a pumpkin spice anything. I'm running on vibes and country music.
1: Really?
0: Yeah.
1: Are you
0: never
1: sure?
0: Had coffee.
1: How old is this Jessie? And where
0: say.
1: Is she from?
0: She did not say. So
1: she
0: what?
1: From England or something? No way.
0: Well, it would be tea over there, right?
1: Right, exactly. Yeah. I could not imagine not drinking any coffee.
0: Tea and crumpets is what she has. I love the crumpets, but don't give me your coffee. I'm not having that.
1: Makes me think of Ted Lasso.
0: Exactly. What's something that everybody else has done that you never have? Kelly's on the line. What is it for you, Kelly?
2: Hard. Most people have done it, but I've never flown overseas.
1: Ooh.
0: So you've never you've never flown, like you've only flown here in the States, is that right?
2: Yes.
0: Okay.
2: Yes.
0: All right.
1: So you've never been out of the country.
0: Yeah.
2: Well,
0: unless you drove. Correct. Did you drive? You could maybe drive to Mexico or Canada.
2: I've never been to Canada. No, I've never been out of the US.
0: Okay.
1: Approximately 76% of American adults have traveled to at least one other country in their lifetime. So yes, I would say that most have. I didn't realize it was that many people. I thought that a lot less people have, well, maybe flown. Maybe that's what it is.
0: Well, you only have the two options, right? If you don't want to, if you're not driving to Mexico or Canada, you got to fly someplace if you're going to go out of the country. Driving to like Aruba, a little tough. It takes you a little longer. If you got to catch a ferry to drive all the way. You got to really plan. Or Jamaica. The driving to Jamaica can really wear you out.
1: Such a dork.
0: Yeah.
1: I was just like, I'm Googling over here. I also was thinking I've never been on a cruise. Never have. Never want to because of motion sickness. I would run out of Dramamine.
0: Right.
1: They said that only about 30% of Americans have actually been on a cruise in their lifetime. So I wouldn't say that that's most.
0: No, that's not most. No, only 30%. Yeah, that's not
1: so bad. I can't think of anything that most people have done that I haven't done.
0: Okay. What is it for you, though? What have you not done that everybody else has? There's got to be some movie that you didn't see or some show you're not watching. Let us know on our app.
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0: here on Lone Star 99.5. And guess who is bringing their cowboy as it gets tour to Lubbock?
1: I know. It's Riley Green.
0: Yes.
1: He's coming right here to the Hub City at the United Supermarkets Arena on September 12th.
0: You are exactly correct. And he is bringing Randy Houser with him. And we've got your tickets.
1: Do not miss your chance to see Riley.

from her Dandelion album. It, of course, is Ms. Langley and Be Her. It's Kurt and Sam in the Morning. Our debate of the day coming up about your doorbell and whether you answer it.

0: All right, question for you today, our debate of the day, Kurt and Sam in the morning here. Do you answer your doorbell? A, do you still have an old school doorbell?
1: Nope.
0: Nope. Everybody's got some kind of camera out there, right? Ring is a popular brand, but there are others. Do you, when you get that notification that somebody's there at your front door, do you just go right to the door like we used to have to do? Or do you like screen your doorbell like you do phone calls or messages or emails or whatever?
1: I 100% look on my phone. I have blank and I look on my phone and I see who it is. And then I still go tell my husband that somebody's at the
0: door. Yes. I think you have been trading notes with my wife because she will do the same thing.
1: In fact, I just don't know. And especially if I don't know who it is. Like, if it's a package or something, obviously I'm excited. Most of the time they just drop it off. So I'll go grab it right away. It's not like you have to go out and sign for it 99% of the time.
0: Right.
1: But most of the time it's like the people come in to treat the yard and they're just like, hi, I'm here to treat your yard. Do you have any questions before I get started?
0: Nope.
1: I do not. And if I weren't here, would you ask if I had any questions before you started?
0: That is my whole point on this.
1: Yeah.
0: Now, I think, number one, not having the doorbell is great because the doorbell used to set the dogs off and it just upset everything. And
1: mine still does a meow, meow. It's so loud. I hate it.
0: Ours makes a noise, but you really only hear it outside. You can't hear it in the house. And then, then I get the little notification on my watch and on my phone. And you can, you pop up. Ours is a Ring camera, so you pop it up and you can see who's there. But if it's somebody I don't know, I'm like, no, I'm not going to. Why? This is just like when we didn't. When before cell phones, you just had the house phone. The phone would ring before caller ID.
1: Oh, aging yourself over there.
0: But I'm like, we don't have to do that anymore. what if we weren't home? Whomever is coming to the door, if it's important, they'll leave. Like if it's something, if the city's coming by or the water department or something, they'll leave a note if they're doing construction or something, right? Or if it's otherwise, no.
1: The only people that come to my door are typically trying to sell something.
0: Yeah.
1: Deliver a package. Or if you come unannounced, I'm sorry. I'm not going to answer the door.
0: Heads
1: up would be nice.
0: Yeah, we don't need to do that anymore.
1: Me sound super antisocial?
0: Well, if it does, I sound the same way then because I totally agree with you on that. I get it. Sometimes, like for instance, a couple of weeks ago, our neighbor popped over. He'd gotten some of our mail and he thought it looked like it was, it really wasn't important, but he thought it was important. And he just like, so at that time, again, I screened it and I said, oh, I think that's our neighbor. And then I went to the door. That's fine. But other than that, I'm like, I don't know. I don't think just because somebody's coming to your door doesn't mean you have to drop everything you're doing now and
1: feel weird about going to other people's doors and knocking.
0: Yes.
1: I had to deliver some shirts to a friend who's making a bunch of school swag for football games this year. And he's making me a bunch of different shirts. And I was going to drop off the shirts. And I was like, I'm on my way. Do you want me to just leave them at the door? Like,
0: he's a
1: friend of mine. And I'm still like, do I knock? He's like, I'm here. Fortunately, like his garage door was open. He was standing out there like working on them when I got there.
0: Yeah.
1: So it wasn't super awkward like it would be. But even that is weird to
0: it
1: me.
0: It does. It totally does. And I think back to like when I was a little kid, I had a paper route. This was eons ago. And I had to go and like get the monthly payment. So of course you just go to the door, collect. Paperboy, but now, I don't want to. You don't even want to set foot on somebody's property these days.
1: I know, it's insane. Like. And I used to be like the top sales rep for Girl Scout cookies back in the day. And I like nowadays, I think about knocking on people's doors and being like, guys, want some cookies?
0: So let's do this. Is there anybody listening who still does just
1: there
0: answer
1: you go.
0: The door?
1: Because
0: I don't think anybody does, right? Yeah. All right. Let us know on our app if that's you.
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0: Just past 8 on your finally Friday morning. It is Kurt and Sam getting you rolling. Thanks for starting your TGIF with us.
1: A few days before he turned 80, he was sitting out back in a rocker. He said, "What you been up to lately?"

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0: Well, we were talking last week about how there are so many different country stars who are also actors or have kind of dabbled in that. They appear in different dramatic roles, and sometimes they play like themselves. Sometimes they actually play like another character. One guy, though, who said, I don't think I would be good at that. I don't think I want to do that is Luke Combs.
1: Really?
0: Yeah. But our story today concerns how Luke Combs has just made his acting debut. Well, I should say his voice acting debut.
1: Oh, fun.
0: He has taken his first acting role. He portrays a country singer in the Disney animated series Big City Greens. And in the season 5 premiere that dropped last Friday, Luke plays Rusty Twang,
1: a country singer
0: who performs the song Watch Out for the Greens. And it sounds a little like this.

0: Okay, so not knowing anything about that series and not knowing what the plot line is of that. I mean, it's been on four seasons already.
1: This is what it looks like. What he looks like.
0: That's what his character looks like. Yeah, it's kind of a he's a little he's got a little taller. His face is a little longer than, say, Luke Combs's face. But
1: and it's almost like they tried to do a beard, but it's really funny when you do animated beards.
0: Yeah,
1: it looks like a 5 o'clock shadow.
0: Yeah, right. Yeah, it's kind of the right. It's a darker shade of purple than the pink of his skin there. So, but anyway, yeah, that's out now. Luke has said that he always had doubts about being able to act. So he said it helped that this character stays pretty true to who I am in real life.
1: Exactly.
0: So it feels pretty familiar. So there
1: Love
0: you go.
1: That.
0: Luke, a.k.a. Rusty Twang.
1: Rusty Twang.
0: I think there was a guy on the country station in my hometown when I was a kid. It was like, you're waking up with Rusty Twang in the morning. It sounds similar to that.
1: It does sound like that.
0: So anyway, good up. Big ups there to Luke, the not actor who's now a voice actor. There you go. You can see the video, by the way, and see the preview for that season or download the whole season. The episode dropped Friday, but we got more on our app. It's Lone Star 99.5, and we want you to get ready for the country music event of the fall.
1: Heck yes, Riley Green is bringing the Cowboy As It Gets Tour straight to Lubbock.

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1: The Lubbock Top Plains weather forecast on this Friday in the TGIF. Well, it's going to be a lot of heat this afternoon with temperatures reaching into the upper 90s. Football on Friday night under the lights. Make sure you're going to be drinking liquids and staying hydrated. The temperatures over the weekend in the upper 90s are touching 100 degrees by Sunday. Weather is brought to you by Sonic and the Sonic Refresher. From the KMAX Storm Team, I'm meteorologist Ron Roberts.
2: 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Lone Star 99.5.

Yeah, what was I thinking? What was I thinking getting rid of all that 90s stuff in our house? Because apparently, it's coming back. Oh, man, are you kidding? It's Kurt and Sam here. We'll explain.

0: Well, they say everything old is new again. We've talked about this in like fashion, right? We've talked about way styles are coming back. Apparently now, 90s. The 90s are back when it comes to home decor. This is a thing, apparently. This is what designers are saying.
1: I don't know how I feel about this. I'm trying to think of what the 90s actually look like. And I don't remember them being so like crazy. Like some, like the shag carpet back in the 80s.
0: 70s and 80s, yeah, right. And the 80s
1: and the
0: had...
1: the pink toilets?
0: Oh, God. Or the avocado green.
1: Yes.
0: The sinks were green. All the porcelain was green. Yes.
1: And the toilet and the counters, everything matched.
0: Yeah,
1: and it was all this, like, god-awful colors.
0: Well, according to designers, so there's a new HGTV show that was out this week. It's called Totally 90s House. And it features two teams of celebrities from the 90s that are giving makeovers to houses stuck in the 90s. But they say some 90s things are coming back, like the warm wood look.
1: Oh, yes.
0: If you're tired of just the black and white trend, the warm woods are coming back.
1: Very much so. It's that like modern farmhouse look. I was just talking to my husband about that yesterday, too. Because he was talking about like whitewashing brick, but the brick is that like brown... Mm-hmm. Old school red brick.
0: Yeah, but now that's back.
1: And I was like, no, you should keep that. Like, that's like, what are you talking about? White? Well, yeah, no.
0: But see, now our house was built in, I think it's 2000, 2001, right? So it's not quite close to the 90s, but not quite. But it had all that
1: honey oak.
0: Oh, my God. It's like.
1: That's not what they're talking about.
0: No. It's
1: sorry.
0: The honey oak is like an invasive species. It's everywhere. We're trying to get rid of it, but oh, my God.
1: Yes.
0: So it's not bad. It also says here, soft seating. Living room furniture these days is more sleek and streamlined, but now people are, we want the big, comfy, fluffy chairs and couches again. So that is coming back.
1: Okay.
0: I don't know what, do you know what a plate wall is?
1: A plate wall?
0: It says plate walls are coming back. Sure, they can be cheesy and look dated, but when done the right way, interior designers say they can be a gallery that is antique collected in just the right amount of homey. So I don't know what is a plate wall?
1: It is a decorative wall arrangement made by hanging a curated cluster of ceramic, glass, or metal plates.
0: Oh, literally plates?
1: Yeah.
0: Oh, okay. I thought
1: yes.
0: When they said plate wall, I thought it meant not actual plates, but okay.
1: I didn't know what that was either, but I have absolutely seen this in houses before where they just put like a bunch of different sized plates that have some sort of like, it does look like decor.
0: Okay. All right.
1: But I don't think I remember seeing this back in the 90s.
0: I was going to say
1: that
0: seems...
1: might have been like a rich person 90s look.
0: Well, that I wouldn't know anything about that, but it was, that seems even more like 80s to me. But I guess I'm not really up on that. But it also says wallpaper. It probably covered every wall in your house growing up. People were over it for a long time, but apparently wallpaper now is back.
1: Because they finally made wallpaper that is easier to remove.
0: Oh,
1: because
0: we've
1: all been part of that party that has to remove old wallpaper.
0: And it's not
1: blow dryer.
0: Oh, it's horrible.
1: And scraper.
0: Yes.
1: And oh yeah, it's awful.
0: It's so awful. When you say wallpaper, I just get this.
1: Yeah,
0: I get
1: cringe.
0: like a twitch because I was like, no, it's bad. We don't. But now apparently not.
1: But I do agree because I like a nice, tasteful wallpaper, like in the laundry room, for example. You do like a feature wall with like shiplap or some sort of a fun color, and then you do like half up the wall, and then you put wallpaper on the top.
0: Yeah.
1: Come on, that's on everybody's Pinterest board,
0: it's
1: right?
0: It's like a new, but like you said, it's the new wallpaper. I'm still thinking of the old wallpaper.
1: Yeah, no.
0: It also says warm neutral paint tones.
1: Yep.
0: Move over, millennial gray.
1: Oh, I know.
0: The warm butter yellows and earthy shades are taking over. So I still
1: like... That one's been really hard for me.
0: I still like the gray. I'm good with the gray. I like the gray. The gray is neutral. It goes with everything. I'm okay with the gray. I'm still stuck in my gray ways there. But all right, so the 90s are back, baby. There you go. Do you have anything in your home that would be 90s-esque that you would like to either update? Or you're like, well, now we just leave it. It's back. Yeah. Let us know on our Habs Curtain Sam here. We got more coming up.
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1: And we're live here outside the Perez family home, just waiting for the... And there they go! Almost on time this morning. Mom is coming out the front door strong with a double-arm kid carry. Looks like Dad has the bags. Daughter is bringing up the rear. Oh, but the diaper bag wasn't closed. Diapers and toys are everywhere. Ooh, but Mom has just nailed the perfect car seat buckle for the toddler. And now the eldest daughter, who looks to be about 9 or 10, has secured herself in the booster seat. Dad zips the bag closed, and they're off. 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

0: Morgan Wallen on this finally Friday. It's Kurt and Sam getting you rolling here. We have our good stuff coming up next, and maybe not unsurprisingly, it's all about Dolly.
1: Yay!
0: It was nothing but good. We'll get to it after.

0: All right, time for our Friday morning good stuff. Kurt and Sam in the morning here. We love to do the good stuff on Friday because everything's good on Friday.
1: Yeah.
0: Like we always say, maybe we should do the good stuff like on a Monday when you're looking for something good. But our good stuff today, all about Dolly and all about the amazing ways that she helped others. It is our good stuff.
2: That's the good stuff.
0: So I was reading that Dolly, throughout all of her different businesses, because she had a line of what, cosmetics, she had a fashion line, she, you know, and of course she had all her hit songs and everything. I guess they say her estate is worth like $650 million. She gave away about $500 million
1: wow.
0: of that through the years.
1: That's amazing.
0: Right? I mean, if you look at, she started the Imagination Library 30 years ago in her home county there in Tennessee that mails free books to kids from when they're born to when they're five, keeps them coming. She has, it's not just here in the States, that has expanded across the globe. Hundreds of millions of books have been given away. They spent $40 million, that foundation did, last year alone.
1: Whoa.
0: Giving books to kids. And she started it, she said, because her dad never learned to read or write. And she thought, you know,
1: wow.
0: I'm going to do what I can to help kids. Because that, you know, you got to have that, right, if you want to go on to be successful. So that's just one thing. She has donated to medical research. She has donated to disaster and emergency relief. In fact, I want to say it was 10 years ago when some wildfires kind of went through that area of Tennessee near Gatlinburg, kind of near where Dollywood is. She donated a bunch of money herself. Her businesses donated money. She gave like each family in that county like $1,000 a month.
1: Wow.
0: For I want to say it was like 6 or 8 months or something. And then on the very last month, it was $5,000 that she gave him just to get through the fire and get through.
1: She's so beautiful.
0: And she did that, you know, when the flooding happened last year and throughout the years, various different things would come up, disaster, emergency relief. She, not only would she do it, she would raise money. Then her businesses would kick in and it just would just kind of snowball. Mm-hmm. And a lot of it really was kind of under the radar. You know, she obviously didn't do it for the attention.
1: Yeah.
0: And we didn't really know about it so much at the time. But you look back now and you're like, holy cow, that's just one of the many.
1: I had no idea it was that much money. Like, yeah. That's amazing.
0: Yeah, and she donated $2 million to Vanderbilt Medical Center in Nashville there for vaccine research during the pandemic.
1: Wow.
0: I do remember hearing about that. It was, I don't know, she didn't make a big deal about it, but I must have heard a news story or something about that at the time, and I thought, wow, okay, all right. She also, for her employees at Dollywood, she covers 100% of tuition, fees, and books for anybody, any of her employees, part-time, seasonal, whatever, if they want to pursue further education.
1: Wow.
0: Yeah. Just some of the many things that that Dolly has done. I mean, we could go on and on and on and on. But it's just really... And then she was just the kindest, most decent person out there. I read varying, you know, reports of people that were like, you know, I was just an intern at this, you know, hotel, blah, blah, blah, when Dolly was staying there back in the, you know, late 90s. And, you know, I foolishly went up to her people and said, you know, hey, my younger sister's a really big fan. And they kind of rolled their eyes and Dolly overheard it. And she's like, no. We can always make time to be kind. And aww. So she went and talked to, you know, I mean, all these kind of things that you would just not expect somebody of her stature would do. And she did. I also read that at some point in, I don't know if it was 20 years ago, whenever it was, she was doing some event and this organization was bringing her to, I don't even know what city this was, but it was a big city. And they said, hey, we've got arrangements here at the, you know, whatever the swankiest hotel was, the Four Seasons or something. And they're like, okay, and you're going to fly in this day and blah, blah, blah. And then they'd... representatives got back to her and they're like, this all looks really great. Dolly's a little uncomfortable. She would rather stay at, and then it listed the courtyard by Marriott.
1: Really?
0: Like, yeah. She was like, I don't want this massive, you know, just give me a place to hang my wig and I'll be fine.
1: Hang my wig.
0: Yeah. So there you go. The good stuff, the Dolly version of our good stuff right there. Dolly Parton. Wow. Okay. Kurt and Sam in the morning on this Friday. If you got a good stuff story, hey, let us know on our app. We got more new country coming up.

0: of a stuffed nose at 3 a.m.
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0: Langley, and I think that song just set another record. I'm not sure.
1: It's
0: setting him right and left. That song is setting records faster than Morgan Wallen drops a new song. And that's fast.
1: That's saying a lot.
0: All right, Friday morning, Kurt and Sam here with Chris Jansen.

0: Hey, shout out to Trisha this morning. She is working for the city. She's got a half day today.
1: Lucky.
0: And then she's on vacay for a while. She is listening at work. Thank you for listening. Here's your Morgan Wallen.

0: Kenny Chesney, Carry On. That's, of course, the first single from his brand new Silver Sands Marina album that is coming out next month, his 21st new album. And he references the Schooner's Wharf in there, which apparently is an actual bar down in Key West, Florida.
1: Cool.
0: I was only in Key West once. It was a cruise we were on. We were talking earlier about things you haven't done. I actually did a cruise, and that was one of our ports. We were there for a day, but we just briefly kind of walked through. And I don't know if I went to Schooner's Wharf. Maybe I was there and I don't even remember it. But
1: I don't know if I've ever been to Key West.
0: Actual place. That's the only time I was there. And I was only there just for a couple hours. So anyway, Kenny Chesney obviously has been there. And while he's doing that song, it's Kurt and Sam here. We, wherever you are going, we've got the music for you. And more new country coming up. Dan and Shay and Dylan Marlowe next.

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2: The Lubbock Top Plains weather forecast on this Friday in the TGIF. It's going to be a lot of heat this afternoon with temperatures reaching into the upper 90s. Football on Friday night under the lights. Make sure you're going to be drinking liquids and staying hydrated. The temperatures over the weekend in the upper 90s are touching 100 degrees by Sunday. Weather is brought to you by Sonic and the Sonic Refresher. From the KMAX Storm Team, I'm meteorologist Ron Roberts.
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1: Riley Green making his way to the United Supermarkets Arena, and this is one show you don't want to miss, and we have your tickets.
0: I can't wait. 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

0: say so.
1: Dan and Shay, that is their new one. On this finally Friday, it's Kurt and Sam in the morning. These guys apparently are getting back together, but we won't get any new music until after the first of the year.
2: Way too long.
1: Right. So we have some classic FGL for you now. Hammer.

0: Brown and Woman with Kurt and Sam in the morning on this finally Friday. I see that the NFL preseason week 3 is this week, and then boom.
1: Boom.
0: A week off, and then the regular season starts.
1: Unreal.
0: From the time is ticking department, right? It is just flying by.
1: I'm not ready. It's going so fast.
0: I know. Well, you know, pumpkin spice latte came out, what, Tuesdays when Starbucks unveiled that? So fall, y'all. Here it is. All right. Whatever you are doing this Friday, whether it's fall or not for you, Morgan Wallen and Stella Lefty, they're both coming up next right here.
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0: Stella Lefty and Boston, she just announced she is doing her first ever headlining tour in January. She's
1: nice.
0: Got like, I don't know, 8-10 dates, I think, lined up throughout the month of January.
1: Who's she have opening for her, do we know?
0: I don't know that. I'd have to look
1: better
0: that
1: be
0: up.
1: Better be her boyfriend, Vincent Mason. He's
0: okay.
1: Fantastic.
0: Yeah, all right. It's Kurt and Sam here. That's it for us. Have a great Friday and a great weekend. We'll talk to you Monday.
1: Bye.

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Am I right? It's Lone Star 99.5. 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

0: about it. You know, Lainey Wilson's part of this new era of women in country music. That is Phone Keys Wallet. It is Jess. I'm on the job with you. You know, after losing Dolly earlier this week, it feels like that era of country music has passed on. And what used to be more of the younger and the current artists, like the Carrie Underwood and the Miranda Lambert and the Trisha Yearwood, like they've kind of graduated to this next level. And now we've got Lainey's class with Ella Langley and Megan Maroney and Stella Lefty. I mean, it's weird when you feel a generational shift in music, but I gotta say, when it comes to women in country music, the genre's in good hands. Wouldn't you agree?
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3: The Lubbock Top Lanes weather forecast on this Friday in the TGIF. Well, it's going to be a lot of heat this afternoon with temperatures reaching into the upper 90s. Football on Friday night under the lights. Make sure you're going to be drinking liquids and staying hydrated. The temperatures over the weekend in the upper 90s are touching 100 degrees by Sunday. Weather is brought to you by Sonic and the Sonic Refresher. From the KMAX Storm Team, I'm meteorologist Ron Roberts.
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0: And we've got a question for you. Do you go to bed at the same time your partner does? 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

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Zach Top recently stopped by Toby Keith's OK Kids Corral to visit some kids that are dealing with cancer and their families that are there to support them. An amazing act of kindness from Zach Top that

0: has been flooded this week with tributes to Dolly Parton, but some left speechless. Keith Urban said he has no words for losing her.
1: I got no money in my pockets.

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Lone Star

thank you for having us on. All we want to do is just bring you all of your favorite new country, and in doing so, make the workday disappear. I've got Jason Aldean on now. This is Girl Like You.

0: book moving on.
1: Thanks, Jess. 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We are right by your side. 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Darius Rucker is here now. This is Wagon Wheel.

It's summer in the Hub City. Even the dog has officially given up on the backyard and is currently lying flat out on the kitchen tile under the ceiling fan. Lone Star 99.5.

John Morgan, Kid Myself. My name is Jess. I'm on the job with you. And, you know, we lost the icon Dolly Parton earlier this year. I mean, we didn't really lose her. I know where she is now. Like, we can easily find her again. But, you know, she is somebody that, as big as she was, as larger than life as she was very simple. And for her funeral arrangements, she just wants a simple ceremony just with her family. She's actually already picked out the song that she wants performed there. It's a song called If We Never Meet Again. It's a song that was special to her because it was special to her father. And it was actually a song sung at his funeral.

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0: The Lubbock Top Plains weather forecast on this Friday in the TGIF. Well, it's going to be a lot of heat this afternoon with temperatures reaching into the upper 90s. Football on Friday night under the lights. Make sure you're going to be drinking liquids and staying hydrated. The temperatures over the weekend in the upper 90s touching 100 degrees by Sunday. Weather is brought to you by Sonic and the Sonic Refresher. From the KMAX Storm Team, I'm meteorologist Ron Roberts.
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NFL preseason action happening this weekend. And then we got a little bit of a break before the regular season gets underway in September. It's happening. Bailey Zimmerman is here. This is Chevy Silverado.

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1: We got pumpkin spice in one hand, country hits in the other.
0: And we've got a question for you. Do you go to bed at the same time your partner does? Let us know on our app. We'll get to that Monday morning at 7 right here.

Jelly Roll has been guest hosting Jimmy Kimmel this week. Despite the fact that he said he was going to take a break after his tour, but you know, I think this is a commitment he made long ago, and you can't just back out on a commitment. Riley Green is here now. This is Think Is You Drunk.

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always exciting when you have an artist drop a new album, especially one that they feel is very personal to them. Congratulations to Lauren Elena. Her album Stages arrived today.

like if I were an employer, Fridays would always be half days, because how focused is your team the second half of a Friday? Like, let's be honest, right?

know you've made it as an artist when a legend in the genre comments on one of your videos. That's what happened to Russell Dickerson recently with the one and only Garth Brooks. I'll explain in less than 10 minutes.

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1: 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Hey, it's Jess with you. 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

younger artists, you know, it's got to feel good when a veteran in the industry gives you a shout out. That's Zach Top, South of Sanity. It's Jess on your lunch hour, especially one that is completely unexpected. Russell Dickerson shared a cover on social media recently of a Garth Brooks song called Call in Baton Rouge. And what's interesting is Garth commented on the video, like unsolicited. I don't even think that Russell had tagged him in this video. Correct me if I'm wrong on that one. But Garth slid into the comments and he said, I can't imagine what it's like to have that much talent. What? You're Garth Brooks and you're saying that? Are you kidding me? Yeah, I think Russell's life has been made.

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country on the way in less than 8 minutes from Luke Bryan. First, Sam Hunt, who I wish would bring us something new soon. Here's Leave the Night On.

0: here on September 18th. That is country, and she knows it. It is Jess. I am on the job with you. Now, Luke has slowly but surely been revealing the track list of that project. But somebody else who has an album coming out that same day is Riley Green. And he already dropped the entire track list. There are a lot of collabs on there we're looking forward to. One with Brooks and Dunn. I can't wait. The title track of Riley's new album is here. It's called That's Just Me. And it's about love. It's like, hey, I really like you, and I don't know why things didn't work out. Am I the only one that saw a future here? Am I the only one? Is it just me that felt this way? Oh, this album's going to be so good. Again, that Riley Green album, That's Just Me, is also here September 18th.
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excited about next week. I just have this feeling Ella Langley's going to make history with her song Choose in Texas, becoming the longest running number one for a non-holiday hit on the Billboard Hot 100 Songs chart. It's going to happen. I know it.

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I know it's Friday, and I know we're excited about the weekend. I'm ready to say goodbye to this week because it has been a heavy one, to say the least. I'm thankful that we've been able to lean on each other since losing Dolly Parton.

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0: It's new country from Stella Lefty. It's called Boston. My name is Jess. I'm on the job with you. Hey, speaking of new stuff, you know, Megan Maroney teased a new song and performed a new song last week when she was doing these sold-out shows at Bridgestone Arena. The song, we don't have a title for it yet, but it's so new. In fact, before she sang it, she said she had just written the second verse of it the day before. Isn't that crazy? But there's a line in the chorus that talks about, it's always going to be you and me. Basically saying, like, no matter where I go, no matter what I see, no matter what happens in life, it's always going to be you and me. I think this might become one of my favorites from Megan.
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3: The Lubbock Top Plains weather forecast on this Friday in the TGIF. Well, it's going to be a lot of heat this afternoon with temperatures reaching into the upper 90s. Football on Friday night under the lights. Make sure you're going to be drinking liquids and staying hydrated. The temperatures over the weekend in the upper 90s touching 100 degrees by Sunday. Weather is brought to you by Sonic and the Sonic Refresher. From the KMAX Storm Team, I'm meteorologist Ron Roberts.
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0: 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I couldn't get anyone else to pick up.
1: 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I'm not complaining, though. Business is way up lately.
0: 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I've been trying to grow my accounting practice, but it's been pretty slow.
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0: 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I don't like to make a big deal about it, but what I want to know is, what's the best freebie you ever got on your birthday? 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

0: That's John Morgan and Kid Myself. Well, I'm not a kid myself anymore, but today is my birthday. And I asked you guys, what's the best freebie you ever got for your birthday? John said, a tall glass birthday boot full of beer. And then you get to keep the boot. He said it's awesome and he still has it on his bar at home. Well, I'm looking forward to getting free wings at my favorite spot tonight. I get as many as my age. So, wow, I get 29 again.
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0: And we've got a question for you. Do you go to bed at the same time your partner does? Let us know on our app. We'll get to that Monday morning at 7 right here.

0: 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Want to shout out Carly, who is also celebrating her birthday today. Yay, Virgos. Have fun tonight. Here's MacArthur.
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Chrissy with the drive home on Lone Star 99.5. 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

0: That's Lauren Elena and Chase Matthew, All My Exes. Lauren's new album, Stages, is out today. Hey, it's Chrissy. We're talking about your best birthday freebies. Todd told me on the app that he made a freebie day of it. Free breakfast in the morning, free birthday burger for lunch, an app for dinner, and then a huge free sundae. He said, I made out the best. It was the greatest birthday ever. Sounds like it. Morgan Wallen is coming up next.
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Tracy, still thinking about Dolly Parton. Dolly had been working to bring her life story to Broadway in New York City. It's called Dolly, A True Original Musical. It debuts this December with her biggest hits and brand new songs she wrote. Hopefully, it helps heal our hearts.

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0: Hey, it's Kurt and Sam in the morning.
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0: It's The Drive Home with me, Chrissy. Thanks so much for hanging out with me on my birthday. Joelle said that her and her husband went away and the hotel gave them a free spa treatment. That sounds amazing. She said it was heaven. Here's Rodney Atkins.
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Hey, it's Chrissy with the drive home on Lone Star 99.5. 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

0: George Burge with Ride, Ride, Ride. A little help from Luke Bryan in there. It's a drive home with me, Chrissy. We're talking about our favorite birthday freebies. Lindsay said she planned out her freebie desserts and went to 3 different restaurants to cash in. That's awesome. Mark told me on our app that he got a free oil change. He said it wasn't glamorous, but it was a big win as an adult. I agree with that. Blake Shelton is up next.
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Luke Combs is branching out. He just voiced a character on Disney's Big City Greens named Rusty Twang. 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
0: And we've got a question for you. Do you go to bed at the same time your partner does? 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
1: 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An amazing act of kindness from Zach Top that

Brian always spoke very highly of Dolly Parton. Hey, it's Chrissy. He said, Dolly Parton never showed you a bad day. He said she always had infectious joy, incredible work ethic, and a timeless influence on country music. Here's Lady A.

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It's the Drive Home with Chrissy on Lone Star 99.5. And to the crew at Chickie's Tasty Treats, thanks for making Lubbock a little sweeter and for listening while you work.

It's the Drive Home with Chrissy. It's still hard to believe that we lost Dolly Parton this week. So I re-listened to her version of I Will Always Love You. I know the Whitney Houston one is amazing, but I wanted to recommend it to you. Listen to it again. It's so pure and stripped down. Man, will she be missed.

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That's Kenny Chesney and Carry On. You can catch him performing live on the Today Show on September 17th. His new album is out September 25th. Hey, it's Chrissy. And who wants a little extra money? How about $500? If you just said me, well, you can win it right now. 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Coming back with Post Malone next.

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0: And we've got a question for you. Do you go to bed at the same time your partner does? Let us know on our app. We'll get to that Monday morning at 7 right here.

day, Potts Farm was a place to go. Load a truck up, hit the dirt road. Jumped a barbed wire, spread the word. Light the bonfire and call the girls. King in the can and the Marlboro man. Jack and Jim were a few good men. Where you learn how to kiss and cuss and fight too. Better watch out for the boys in blue. And all this small town, he said, she said. Ain't it funny how rumors spread? Like I know something y'all don't know. Man, that talk is getting old. You better mind your business, man. Watch your mouth. Before I have to knock that loud mouth out. I'm tired of talking, man. Y'all ain't listening.

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Jason Aldean's song, Dirt Road Anthem, which you just heard, just became a diamond record, meaning it has sold 10 million units. 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Here's Riley Green's latest, Think As You Drive.

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All right, that's going to do it for me, Chrissy. Thanks for all the birthday wishes. I appreciate them all. Hang out because Evan Paul is up next with a special co-host. It's Carly Pierce. I'll be on vacation next week. 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